0: I miss the growing up of the scene because everybody was naive. It was just about the music. The movement at the beginning was until the money became a factor. But at the beginning, it was just the love of everything. Then it went all to hell when the money came into to play. Actually, Trax Records really messed up everything.
1: Can I coach you on that?

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They whispered lies. They tried to break me, but I would not give in. My sins are my savior.

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Never let anyone destroy you.

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But energy never dies. This is just a portal we're going through. Still, it's hard to let go, to let go, to let go, to let go, to let go, to let go. To let go.

Skin in the game. Skin in the skin in the game. Understand power, forms of power, the dissonance.

control versus intent, internal harm reduction, what's at stake, youth clubs, libraries, air, how you handle it, this world.

Skin in the game. Understand power. Forms of power. The dissonance.

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Can I handle it? 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

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It since I was dreaming, bound to walls, insideness. Habitable, but within revised border systems of what is free, how our mind tunes along with the music.

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Skin in the skin in the game. Understand power, forms of power, the dissonance.

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0: 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Theory of DIY. 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Who is going to join?

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Understand power. 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The dissonance.

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I was just broken. 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They tried to break me, but I would not give in. 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

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And this one is number 9. 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
0: Sure.
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You shuffle in the gloom of the sick room and talk to yourself as you die. 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

0: 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You're so talented. I love the way you dress yourself. I have such a natural pull towards you. I want to tell you that I really care about you. I always wanted to show you that. I always wanted that you have a friend in me.
1: I love you.
0: The beginning was a ruckus. But I hope that I've showed you that I was there for you.
1: And I had your back.
0: Whenever you needed it, even when you fucked up, I was there. I don't know why you would do that to me. It made me feel confused. I didn't even know what was going on. I tried talking to you. We tried talking about it.
1: But you cut me off!
0: And that was the hardest thing.
2: I gave you everything.
3: I gave you so much of me. And you wouldn't even let me in. You never talked about your feelings.
0: But you know what?
2: I see that you are...
0: Now that I see more clearly... I see that you were just taking and taking from me. You were not being honest. You were not listening.
2: You.
0: It was just all about you. You couldn't care less. Didn't give a fuck what was going on. You're a fucking selfish bitch!

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Viel Spaß. Frank Zwar Kaktus. I love you so much. Oh my God. Oh my God. Oh my God. Thank you, Francois Cactus. Thank you, Rätsel Göring. Thank you, Angel Reed. Thank you, Raimo Herford. Thank you, Stereo Total. Thank you, Francois Cactus. Thank you.

Or blue. Blue and a green. Green over aqua. Aqua and a silver. Silver over black. Black under blue. Blue over green. Green under aqua. Aqua and silver. Black or blue. Blue under green. Green over aqua. Aqua under silver. Silver over black. Black under blue. Silver. Black and black. Blue under green. Green over aqua. Aqua under silver. Silver or black. Black and blue.